0: A YS Lowback Station 93.9 Jams HD2. When Usher himself leaves his own tour to get on the road to make your tour, to make a special appearance, that's how you know you got the baddest show of the year. That is Jay-Z. And I don't know, after them 3 days at Yankee Stadium, I don't know if anybody cannot do that this year. Not with everybody who's on tour right now. Keep it live to God. Forgot about Dre. We'll get into your nose up next. Also, speaking of West Coast artists, Snoop Dogg, he's going to be showing up at our iHeartRadio Music Festival. I'll tell you where to get tickets and when to come, coming up straight ahead.
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0: 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A bag, a stack, a rack, all got your name on it. Just make sure to come right back here. And coming up in like 15 minutes. Yeah, it's like 3 o'clock. You got your next shot at $1,000. It's for those keywords into those in your shot at the bag. It's Asher 2E. Straight back from vacation, by the way. And if you still ain't took a vacation, you're going to need this cash. Stay tuned for that. Keep it locked at Fuji's. My birthday twin, Miss Lauren Hill's up next and the weekend's on the way.
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0: 93.9 Jams, HD2, Hawaii's throwback station. Brian G, hanging out with you on a Wednesday. Got your throwbacks all the way. Joe, I want to know. Eminem, my name is Naughty by Nature with Hip Hop Array. 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Paying them bills $1,000 at a time like we did for Holly.
1: I did?
0: You
1: said $1,000? Oh, my God. 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
0: That's what he said. 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All you have to do is drop in that nationwide keyword every hour when you hear it. 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

0: 93.9 Jams, HD2. What's up? It's Brian G. Hanging out with you on a Wednesday. Halfway through the week, got throwbacks on the way. Mark Morrison, Return of the Mac, got Usher. Nice and slow, and 50 Cent in the club. 50 Cent does know how to use social media effectively. Not only is he good at the trolling game, which he really is, when he was having problems with stars, contractual issues, he liked to drop some hints here and there about being unhappy and perhaps taking his ball and going home. Doing the same thing now with the city of Shreveport. Said he might have to pull back on some things because I guess some things are not going well. But the mayor said, well, look, I think Mr. Jackson is a man of his word. Everybody stands to benefit from this situation, so I think it's all going to work out. No word on exactly what went down, what went sideways, just that there was a lot of people with a lot of moving parts in this situation, but he thinks everything's going to work out in the end. See, 50 Cent just dropping a little hint on social media, making people move. It's kind of what he does.
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Hawaii's throwback station, 93.9 Jams, HD2. What's up, Brian G? Getting it in with you on a Wednesday. Fabulous and Tamia into you in 4 minutes. It's Mario.

0: 93.9 Jams, HD2. What's up? It's Brian G. Hanging out with you on a Wednesday. Got your throwbacks on the way. Got Nelly Hot in her. Group Theory and Tell Me. And Juvenile and Soulja Slim. Slow Motion. Had a meeting today, and it always cracks me up. Some of the higher-ups, they say, y'all got to go viral. You got to do something that goes viral. They've been saying this since viral started way back in the day. I try to explain, you can't go viral. That's not how it works. You can't plan to go viral. You can do the best video in the world and don't nobody look at it. Do something stupid and people just love it. Share it with everybody. What video or photo or social media thing have you posted that has gotten the most views and likes for you? I've tried a lot of things that didn't work. I've tried some things that I wasn't really trying and it worked. I think for me, the biggest one, I have an Instagram post that's got 4.3 million views. And it's actually the group June's Diary singing in a bathroom. And it's that ain't got blank to do with me. And I basically just made a meme out of it because I was going on vacation. I got tired of my phone going off while I was on vacation. Posted it. Went crazy. 4.3 million views. So for me, that was the biggest. What was it for you? Hit me up. Instagram, Facebook, X, at The Brian Grimes. Catch me in the studio. Talkback feature on that iHeartRadio app. I bet it has something to do with cats.
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0: 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Snoop Dogg, part of the iHeartRadio Music Festival in September. 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Brian G, rolling with you on a Wednesday. Throwbacks on the way. Got Eminem and Lose Yourself, T.I., whatever you like, and Keith Sweat with Nobody. 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I said, y'all, we can't just go viral. That's not how it works. That's not how viral happens. You just post stuff and something hits. You can't plan on it. So what's the biggest post you ever had that people just started liking and sharing? I had 4.3 million on a little video meme I made. I found the audio of June's Diary singing group harmonizing. That ain't got blank to do with me. Turned it into an I'm on vacation meme and it blew up. 4.3 million people checked it out. Now, that wasn't planned. I didn't do it. For you, what was the biggest post you had? Leah.
1: I was eating this thing called the Dino Witch. It was at this sandwich shop, which has since closed. And if you ate the whole thing, you got it.
0: Dino Witch.
1: Ginormous sandwich. And if you ate the whole thing, you got it for free. So I ate it. I posted it. You had to post it, too. I ate it. I posted it. And I don't know. I got, like, thousands of likes.
0: That makes sense. You see a girl eating a ginormous sandwich called a Dino Witch. People like to watch train wrecks. They watch that dude shove hot dogs down his mouth every July 4th. So train wrecks in bathing suits and bathtubs. That's how you go viral. Next time you're in a meeting, they tell you go viral. Train wrecks, bathing suits, bathtubs.
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0: Hawaii's throwback station, 93.9 Jams, HD2. What's up, Brian G? Rolling with you on a Wednesday. Got your throwbacks on the way. Got Mariah Carey, Always Be My Baby, Outkast, So Fresh, So Clean, and Tupac, I Get Around. So took my son to Las Vegas last week. I was gone for a few days. My wife was home alone. She decided that we are now on a health kick. I say we because when she gets on a health kick, magically I have to be on a health kick as well. I mean, she's meal prepping. She's not buying snacks no more. Drives me crazy because I just don't care. I probably should, but I just don't. And she does. So I got to support. So I'm right along with her eating healthy, but it drives me absolutely crazy. So on the way home from work sometimes, I got to get a little cheat food. What is your high-calorie, guilty pleasure food that you cheat on any sort of health-type situation with? For me, it's ice cream. I love me some ice cream. So on the way home, maybe I stop and get some ice cream or maybe some French fries. What is it for you? Hit me up Instagram, Facebook, X at the Brian Grimes. Catch me here in the studio. Talkback feature on that iHeartRadio app.
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1: 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Mm-hmm. It is the perfect thickness, and it's got this blob of disgusting whipped cream on top that I could drink them every day.
0: Girl, don't feel guilty. 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

0: Hawaii's throwback station, 93.9 Jams, HD2. What's up, Brian G? Rolling with you on a Wednesday, halfway through the week. Got throwbacks on the way. Bell Biv DeVoe with Poison, Ja Rule and Ashanti with Mesmerize, and Jay-Z, Hard Knock Life. Went away for a couple of days, so while I'm gone, my wife decides that she wants to eat healthy again. So she's back on this health kick that she has been on in the past. So now we eat healthy, but I don't care, and I like to eat. But she's meal prepping, so we got to buy, like, reasonable, healthy snacks. I said, all right, fine. But I still cheat, though. It is cheating. Not on her. It's cheating on the eating healthy. What is your high-calorie, guilty pleasure cheat food? I got a whole bunch of them. What's yours, Rob?
1: I got to go with ice cream. I mean, I can't stop eating it once I start. I'll eat an entire quart in one sitting. I can't even go down the aisle at the store.
0: I will say my wife does look the other way on ice cream. The problem is sometimes I get ice cream on the way home I don't tell her about. And then I have ice cream that I eat at, like, after dinner that she does know about. So she looks at me a little sideways, but it could be worse. But then she tries to buy that, like, healthy ice cream. Girl, stop. Ain't no such thing as no healthy ice cream. And if there is, blech.
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3: Scattered showers tonight with an overnight low of 78. Tomorrow, another nice sunny trade wind day with gusts as high as 24 miles per hour. The high will be in the mid-80s.
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0: 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Brian G, rolling with you on a Wednesday. 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

0: Hawaii's throwback station, 93.9 Jams, HD2. Ryan G, hanging out with you on a Wednesday. Got your throwbacks on the way. Got Usher, You Remind Me, Aaliyah and Trykin, and Outkasts, Miss Jackson. So Drake lost a lot of money on the World Cup this year. So he had two big bets. One was for $1 million he lost. One was $1.5 million he lost. So he lost a total of $2.5 million. But it's bigger than that because the $1.5 million that he lost would have been $5.1 million. And the $1 million would have been 1.5. So he really, potentially on paper, lost the ability to walk away with just about $7 million. And during that same time span, threw $1 million on Conor McGregor that didn't quite pan out either. So Drake lost upwards on paper of almost $9 million in the last month.
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0: 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Alicia Keys, If I Ain't Got You. Dola White hanging with you on this hump day evening. Got requests out of the way for Info, My Love, and Plus. Ja Rule always on time, coming up as well. Right now, it's time to crash out. If you're having a bad day, get it up off your chest. Tap that red mic on your iHeart radio app. Crash out with me. Susan, what you crashing out about?
1: 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And they're more useless than mosquitoes in summertime.
0: 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Keep crashing out. 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
1: Lex.
0: Lex, are you ready to play random ass trivia for no damn reason for absolutely nothing?
1: Yes, sir.
0: All right, here's how it works. I'm going to ask you a random ass trivia question. If you get the answer wrong, you win absolutely nothing. However, if you get the answer right, you also win absolutely nothing. Do you understand?
1: Yes, sir.
0: All right, Lex, here's your question. Yes or no? T.I. was once a member of the group DTP.
1: Yes, sir.
0: You said that with such confidence, and you were so wrong. No, T.I. actually had beef with DTP, if I remember correctly. So you didn't get that right, which means you won absolutely nothing, but it doesn't really matter. You want to win anyway, so who really cares? Thank you so much for playing, Lex.
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3: Scattered showers tonight with an overnight low of 78. Tomorrow, another nice sunny trade wind day with gusts as high as 24 miles per hour. The high will be in the mid-80s.
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1: You take my money when I'm in need. Yes, it's a trifling friend indeed. Oh, she's a gold digger way over town.

0: 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Snoop Dogg, drop it like it's hot. Dola White hanging with you on this hump day evening. Got requests on the way for Chameleon Air, Riding Bloods, Jagged Edge, Let's Get Married, coming up as well. Right now, let's talk about this money. 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Your next chance wins coming up tomorrow morning. 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And be here tomorrow morning to actually win that $1,000. Good luck.
1: This is Chelsea Handler from Dear Chelsea. 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

0: 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Pac and Dre, California love. Dola White hanging with you on this hump day evening. I've got requests on the way for T-Pain and Young Jack, Buy Your Drink, plus TLC Waterfalls coming up as well. But right now, let's take it back to 97. These were your top five songs on this date from 1997. And number five, one of my favorites, Scarface and Pac, Smile. I got to go back and listen. I haven't heard that in a long time, and I love that song. Number four, Rome, I Belong to You. I like that one a lot, too. Number three, Drew Hill, Never Make a Promise. Number two, Changing Faces. Wonder what Changing Faces is doing right now. Get Out was your number two song. And the number one song on this date in 97, Diddy and the Family, I'll Be Missing You. There you go, your top five from 1997.
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0: 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Dola White hanging with you on this hump day evening. Got requests on the way from Montel Jordan. This is how we do it. Plus, Lil Jon Get Low coming up as well. Right now, it's time to crash out. 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Tim, what you crashing out about, homie?
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Hawaii Throwback Station, 93.9 Jams, HD2. It's time for round two of Random Ass Trivia for no damn reason, for absolutely nothing. 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
1: Coco.
0: Coco, are you ready to play random ass trivia for no damn reason, for absolutely nothing?
1: Yes, I am.
0: All right, here's how it works. I'm going to ask you a random ass trivia question. If you get the answer wrong, you win absolutely nothing. However, if you get the answer right, you also win absolutely nothing. Do you understand?
1: Yes, I understand.
0: All right, Coco, here's your question. The group Play a Circle consisted of Dollar Boy and who?
1: 2 Chainz.
0: 2 Chainz is correct. Congratulations, Coco. You did it. You won.
2: Yeah! Turn up!
0: You won absolutely nothing, but you got the answer right. You made your family proud. That's what matters most. Thank you so much for playing, Coco.
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2: 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Come on.

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0: 93.9 Jazz AC2 Hawaii's Throwback Station. The Weekend Hills. Dola White hanging with you on this hump day evening. I've got requests out of way for Game and 50. Hater to Love It. Plus, Biggie, Big Papa coming up as well. 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Sheree, what you doing with that money if you win?
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0: 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Ursher, nice and slow. Dola White hanging with you on this hump day evening. I've got requests on the way for Cameron, Ma, plus classic music from Mark Morrison, Return of the Mac, coming up as well. Right now, let's take it back to 1997. These are your top five songs on this date from 97. And number five, Scarface and Pac, Smile. I love that song. I gotta go back and listen. It's been too long since I heard Smile. Number four, I Belong to You, Every Time I See Your Face by Rome. I like that one a lot too. Number three, Drew Hill, Never Make a Promise. Number two, Changing Faces. I wonder what the hell Changing Faces is doing. Get Out was your number two song. And the number one song on this date from 1997. Diddy and the Family, I'll Be Missing You. There you go, your top five from 97.
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93.9 Jams HD2. It's time once again to crash out. If you're having a bad day, get it up off your chest. Tap that red mic on your iHeartRadio app. Crash out with me. Got Bruno Mars. That's what I like on the way.

0: Hawaii Throwback Station, 93.9 Jams HD2. Bruno Mars, is what I like. Dola White hanging with you on this hump day evening. Got requests on the wave of Destiny Child, Say My Name, plus Outkast, So Fresh, So Clean, coming up as well. Right now, it's time to crash out. If you're having a bad day, get it up off your chest, tap that red mic on our iHeartRadio app, and crash out with me. Susan, what you crashing out about?
1: My work is annoying, bosses are stupid, admissions reps are stupid, and they're more useless than mosquitoes in summertime.
0: Susan, I love that you're so succinct and straight to the point. It's almost like that was a hit me. 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
0: Susan, I love that you're so succinct and straight to the point. It's almost like that was a prepared statement. You did great. Keep crashing out. 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Crash out with me. You can even curse if you need to. 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

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It's time for our final round of random ass trivia for no damn reason, for absolutely nothing. 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
1: Rod.
0: Rodney, are you ready to play random ass trivia for no damn reason for absolutely nothing?
1: Yes, sir.
0: All right, here's how it works. I'm going to ask you a random ass trivia question. If you get the answer wrong, you win absolutely nothing. However, if you get the answer right, you also win absolutely nothing. Do you understand?
1: Yes, sir.
0: All right, Rodney, here's your question. What year was Wale born in?
1: 1985.
0: 85 is a great guess, Rodney, and you're so close. You're 1 year off. The correct answer is 1984. So you didn't get that right, which means you won absolutely nothing, but it doesn't really matter. You won't know anything anyway, so who really cares? Thank you so much for playing, Rodney.
1: Hi.
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0: 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Back on your radio, your girl Roxy Romeo checking in. Hope you are having a great weekend. We are almost there. One day to the weekend. Definitely going to help get you ready. I've got all your favorite throwbacks lined up for you. Aaliyah, Are You That Somebody? That's coming up. Plus, Chris Brown running. And the Notorious B.I.G. with Juicy. 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
1: On the other side for you in Vogue with My Lovin' is setting off more of your favorite throwbacks, plus Rihanna and Drake with Work. I'm Roxy Romeo and Malcolm Jamal Warner, who of course is best known for playing Theo on The Cosby Show, passed away last year after he drowned off the coast of Costa Rica. Well, a year later, his widow, Tanisha Warner, has now filed a lawsuit against Malcolm's mom, Pamela Warner, for $1.2 million, claiming that he failed to honor their prenup while he was alive. Apparently, in the prenup, Malcolm was supposed to open a $1 million life insurance policy with her as the sole beneficiary, but he never did so. Now, Tanisha wants his mother, who is in charge of the family trust, to cough up that money, since that's what she would have gotten from the insurance policy. Tanisha did a sit-down interview with Gayle King that is supposed to air today, so it is going to be interesting to see what she has to say. Malcolm's mom, Pamela, did post a lengthy statement on Instagram saying, quote, "During my year-long journey, I have discovered how cruel, evil, and greedy a human can be. I have also discovered the depths of love, care, concern, and support that humans are capable of, all of which I have been the recipient of, the good, the bad, and the ugly. These are the lessons that apparently I need as I continue my journey." Malcolm's widow did respond, saying that she was forced to sue the mom as she has been struggling to care for their daughter. She said that for the last year, she tried to handle it privately, but since it was not resolved, she had to sue before the statute of limitations expired. So, I guess we will wait to see what the courts have to say.
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0: Today's Throwback Station, 93.9 Jams HD2. Giving you early Thursday morning going. I'm Roxy Romeo, holding you down with more of your favorite throwbacks. I got Flo Rida and T-Pain Low on the way. Also, Praz, Ghetto Superstar, and Lil Jon with Lovers and Friends. And Kehlani, she is headed out on her world tour. If you are a fan, if you love R&B, if you love a good performance, then you definitely need to be there. 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This is not no ordinary trip, okay? 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

0: 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On the other side for you, Kanye, Jamie Foxx, Gold Digger is kicking off more of your favorite throwbacks. Plus, Mariah Carey, Always Be My Baby. Roxy Romeo and the Cyclospora outbreak, a.k.a. the explosive diarrhea, has grown to 41 states now. There are now almost 12,000 cases that have been reported to the CDC. The CDC has also issued a formal health alert as cases have surged. Cyclospora causes intestinal illness that leads to watery diarrhea, cramping, nausea, fatigue, and sometimes weight loss. Some people do recover without medication, but most need it, and it will persist for weeks if it goes untreated. Unfortunately, the CDC still, they don't know the root cause. The CDC recommended washing produce thoroughly and choosing whole heads of lettuce instead of pre-washed bags. Standard disinfectants do not kill Cyclospora, so careful cleaning and hand washing with soap and water are critical.
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1: Sarah with those goodies is coming up for you next. And after that, let's talk our iHeartRadio Music Festival. The countdown is definitely on. First, let's jump into classic Tupac, Dear Mama Now.

0: 93.9 Jams HD2. Keeping those good vibes going on your early Thursday morning. I'm Roxy Romeo. I do have more of your favorite throwbacks on the way with Naughty by Nature OPP. Also, get ready for Aaliyah, Try Again, and Ani Kamozi. Here comes the Hot Stepper. And yes, the countdown is on. We are now less than 2 months away from our iHeartRadio Music Festival. September 18th and 19th, it is back in Vegas. And we got one of my faves, Snoop Dogg, the OG. Yes, he is going to be there taking stage along with Major Lazer, Cardi, and many, many more. And tickets are on sale right now. All right. You know, you hear us talk about it all the time. It sells out every year. There's always these crazy epic moments. And if you have always wanted to go, well, make 2026 the year. Start planning that Vegas weekend. All right. And there are still some good seats left. So before they are gone, log on to our website, iHeart.com/music, music festival. There you go. And all the information will be on there, including tickets.
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1: On the other side for you, Warren G and Nate Dogg Regulated, setting off more of your favorite throwbacks, plus Jeremiah and YG with Don't Tell Them. I'm Roxy Romeo, and, you know, we spoke about it yesterday. ESPN started doing layoffs. We learned about Ryan Clark. We learned about Cam Newton. And now more names have been revealed. Ryan Clark, who was the first person we learned had been let go, sent a message to the others who were also cut saying, quote, sending prayers and love to all those laid off today by ESPN. So many of you have poured your life into that company, and I know how you're feeling right now. My hope is as this door closes, another opens for you. God bless. Well, I definitely hope that for all of them, because I hate to hear a story about people being laid off for real.
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Hawaii's Throwback Station, 93.9 Jams HD2. So we are in the middle of summer, and if you are trying to figure out where to go, what to do, and you want to keep it black, well, listen, we got you covered, all right? Details coming up after Usher. Yeah, next.

93.9 at Jams HD2. Keeping your early Thursday morning going for you on Roxy Romeo. Stay close. More of your favorite throwbacks are on the way for you with Rihanna and Jay-Z Umbrella. Plus the 69 Boys, Tootsie Roll, and Juvenile with Slow Motion. And yes, if you are trying to plan something before the summer is over, but you don't know what to do, but you know you want to keep it black. Well, listen, we have six historically black summer get

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0: Hawaii's Throwback Station, 93.9 Jams HD2. Coming up in just a few minutes, Lil' Kim with Magic Stick is setting off more of your favorite throwbacks. Also got the Fugees, Ready or Not. I'm Roxy Romeo, and I was just talking about this Cyclosporina outbreak. Well, on the heels of that story, our incompetent Health and Human Services Director, Robert F. Kennedy Jr., is telling the public that the outbreak is under control. Mind you, this is after he chose to cut the systems that were used to catch the outbreaks, you know, outbreaks like this one. He denied the surveillance program was cut, but did say that there were cuts made to FoodNet, which is Foodborne Diseases Active Surveillance Network, a partnership between the CDC, the FDA, and the Department of Agriculture and 10 state health departments. And the cuts stopped mandatory reporting for 6 of the 8 pathogens it had tracked, Cyclosporina among them. So, Health Director, you are wrong.
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1: I don't understand why. See, it's burning me to hold on to this. I know this is something I gotta do, but that don't mean I want to. What I'm trying to say is that

0: 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Keeping those good vibes going on your early Thursday morning. You're hanging out with your girl, Roxy Romeo. Coming up for you on the other side, DJ Kool, Let Me Clear My Throat. That's kicking off more of your favorite throwbacks. Also, The Weeknd with The Hills. And Sol and Peppin in Vogue with What a Man. And yes, if you could use some extra cash in your pocket, we got you covered. Your chance to get hooked up with $1,000. It is back. It goes down hour after hour after hour throughout your day. So just make sure you're tuned in. Make sure you take us with you if you're going to be moving around, because you do not want to miss those keywords, all right? Anytime you hear the keyword, you enter it on our station website, and that automatically puts you in the running, all right? And if you want to try each and every hour, do it, all right? Because the more you try, the better chances you have. And, of course, you know we love to roll you into the weekend with an extra $1,000 in your pocket. So make sure you tuned in today, all right? Good luck to you.
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0: best for being married to the dream and her hit Don't Mess With My Man. Well, she was recently on Cadillac Chronicles, and Nivea revealed that she was diagnosed with leukemia earlier this year. Yeah, she shared that she's been undergoing treatment and credits God for helping her through the experience. She said the diagnosis completely shifted her outlook on life, explaining that it helped put everything into perspective and taught her to live with gratitude. Rather than focusing on what she's lost, Nivea said that she's embracing each day with renewed, you know, hope. It has even encouraged her to get back to doing what she loves, music. So I guess that means we can expect some new Nivea music sometime soon.
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0: 93.9 at Jams HD2. Holding you down on your early Thursday. I'm Roxy Romeo. Good morning to you, and welcome if you are just tuning in. Grab your coffee, grab your tea. 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Game in 50, Hate It or Love It is on the way. Johnny Gill, Rub You the Right Way, and Outkast, It's So Fresh, So Clean. 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That is the talk back, all right? 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

0: 93.9 Jams HD2, Hawaii's Throwbacks Station. Coming up on the flip side for you, I'm Roxy Romeo with more of your favorite throwbacks. Thank you so much for waking up with me, getting your day started. I definitely appreciate you. And stay close, because on the way, T-Pain and Akon Bartender, that's kicking off more of your favorite throwbacks. I got Tupac and Dr. Dre, California Love. And the independent autopsy results for Nolan Wells have been revealed. And unfortunately, it did not provide the answers the family was hoping for. Preliminary findings from the independent examination commissioned by the Wells family identified a possible injury near the lower portion of the back of his head. But the autopsy did not establish that that discoloration actually did come from a blow, assault, or some other injury. Decomposition also significantly limited the examination. The examiner said that the condition of Wells' body could have concealed bruises, abrasions, and other signs that might have been visible during an earlier examination. The autopsy could not independently answer whether Wells drowned because the lungs and stomach had been dissected during the previous exam. So that left the cause and manner of death undetermined. So at this point, I don't know where they go.
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2: Mostly sunny skies and isolated showers today with a high of 84. Trades 15 to 20, gusts up to 28. Tonight partly cloudy, steady trades and a low of 78.
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1: Big Boy Neighborhood.
0: Thank you for being in the neighborhood. We got a whole lot more show coming up for you, man. We got our good friend Ari Spears will be in the neighborhood for an all-new big interview. And we're going to ask once again, is Ari Spears, is he a hater? Man.
2: Hater.
0: Man.
2: More than me? I don't know.
0: Oh, man. Nah. Aries is my guy. But yeah, people, the first thing they call him is a hater.
2: Yeah.
0: I don't think you get that, Jesus. I don't think people call you a hater at all.
2: I mean, sometimes. I hate when somebody likes something right away and then it takes me a while. Like, I'm always hating when a song just comes out. I'm like, nah.
0: Yeah, I've seen that.
2: And then
0: that
2: later, thing. I'm like, all right, I like it.
1: I've seen him hate on certain things.
2: Yeah, well,
1: even making a sandwich or something. Yeah, you know, I would have never put that
2: garlic
1: aioli on it, man. It's just not me, man.
2: Anybody else?
1: Right, Juan, you don't like it either, right?
0: Oh, yeah, he tried to get like a little co-sign, little cheering squad. Yeah, I guess that is.
1: I'd be like, all right.
0: Man, you brought that on yourself, Jesus.
2: I know.
0: Do you find that in there, too?
3: Yeah,
0: really?
3: I noticed that too. What Louis said there was a day they were making paninis outside, and he was doing that to Mariana.
2: When people are enjoying something that
3: sauce,
2: when you are enjoying something that I didn't put my hands in, I'm like, man.
3: I remember that ceviche too. There was a ceviche that was brought in, and he was like, "No, this is not chile serrano, dog. This is bell pepper."
0: Oh yeah, I remember when he was breaking down the ceviche.
2: I know, trying to change.
0: Hey man, you even have to ask the person that brought it in.
3: Yeah, you had a contact.
0: When the dude was like, "Oh, it's both," he's like, "Yeah, see, I was right." I was like, "Dude, it was both." What are you talking about?
3: Nah, but I was right.
0: Yeah. So Ari Spears will be in the neighborhood for an all new big interview. Also, Kendrick Lamar's snippet has everybody talking. Louis.
1: Yeah, there's a producer DJ. He's not going to be an artist. DJ Dahi, he has an album coming out in August, How to Pray, and there's a snippet of a song that features Kendrick Lamar. So we'll take a listen.
0: Alrighty.
1: Let us know how it sounds.
0: And speaking also, man, we're going to go into some Lil Wayne has the weirdest thing about milk.
1: Oh, crazy. Yeah, dog. This is going to irk some people. There's a specific thing in how he eats his cereal that is kind of weird and awkward. Very awkward.
0: But with milk, though,
1: yeah,
0: right?
1: With milk, though. There's something about the milk that grosses him out, I guess.
0: Really?
1: Yeah, it's so radical.
0: I know you're going to do the story, but I low-key want to know.
1: It's the best part of eating cereal to me.
2: I can see that. Wait, if it hits a certain temperature, I'm out.
0: For me.
2: If
0: it sits too long, if it's not extra cold,
2: I'm out. Yeah. If it starts not getting as cold as it was when I started,
1: yeah.
0: Really,
2: I can't finish it. Yep. Mm. Yeah. Oh,
0: all
2: yeah.
0: right. I want to know what this Lil Wayne thing is.
2: Yeah.
0: I'm going to hold off. I could just literally go online and check it out. But don't you guys do that either. All right, now. China says that AI boyfriends are becoming a real problem.
2: Oh, yeah. I mean, they're already struggling with populating. They've got a shrinkage, so they need to stop this whole AI boyfriend and girlfriend thing.
0: I saw this thing. I sat with Gary V, and I did an off-air interview with Gary V, and he was talking about how he feels that it's going to really be people marrying robots.
2: Wow, yeah, I can see that.
0: Yeah, like marrying robots. Can you imagine?
2: He gets me. He gets me.
0: She's quiet. She's cooked. He does this. Yeah. All that and more. Y'all

0: Yeah, this is Luther, and I was calling to set up your time for AMS Moving Company.
1: I don't quite understand. What in the hell?
0: Are you still good with that window as far as 7 to 10?
1: No, but what the hell? We're not moving.
0: Sir, I'm sorry. I don't understand why you're getting so upset.
1: We're not moving. You can't understand. We're staying here.
0: Did you and your brother argue, and did you
1: No.
0: So why did you call AMS Always Moving?
1: I didn't call. I never wanted to move. I'm going to die here. I love it.
0: Well, I don't like the way that you're talking to me, sir. You called up, you asked for a service. I did not call. Yes, you did.
1: I don't know how in the hell they got my name.
0: I probably know how they got your name, but you gave it to us when you made the order.
1: Oh, Christ. Oh, Jesus.
0: Your name isn't Oh, Jesus. It says right here that your name is... You got to pay the $245 cancellation fee.
1: Oh, no, we're not.
0: And the $17 crate fee.
1: We'll take you right to court.
0: Well, we're going to send somebody down to get this $245 from you, sir.
1: They're wasting their time.
0: What, y'all going to beat up the driver?
1: No, we're not going to pay it.
0: I bet we'll go in there and take the refrigerator.
1: You're not going to get in the building.
0: I bet we will get in that You might as well go ahead and put the meat in the sink with some ice on it, because we're coming by and we're getting the refrigerator. And then we're going to roll it right out and keep your feet out the way, because I will roll over one of your feet.
1: Oh, you're a nice guy.
0: Yeah.
1: Hello.
0: Can you put the person on the phone that has the better hearing aid?
1: Yeah. Well, I can hardly hear you.
0: Well, that's what I said. Put the person on the phone that got the better hearing aid.
1: Jesus.
0: I'm going to ask you in the future, don't call AMS Moving Company, because we're too busy. That's what the AMS stands for. It stands for Always Moving. And if you don't want to use the company, please do not call us back. When I delete this, you will be out of our file, and I suggest that you don't call and play these games anymore. Because you're not phone tapping me.
1: I damn well resent what in the hell you're saying to me. Bad enough, I'm not going to talk to a character like you. Goodbye.
2: Phone taps on the tins. Every hour, every day. Right here at Big Boy's Neighborhood.
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93.9 Jams. And do continue to hang out with us, ladies and gentlemen. He is back, friend of the neighborhood, Ari Spears in the neighborhood, man. Is he a hater? We'll find out. Right. Y'all continue to hang out with us in the neighborhood. Ari Spears coming up next.

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1: Big Boy's Neighborhood.
0: All righty, he is back in the neighborhood. Aries Spears, welcome back to the neighborhood,
2: my
0: brother.
2: What's happening? What's happening?
0: Working. I can't even say working hard or hardly working. You working.
2: I'm always working.
0: Yeah, man. What keeps you doing this, bro?
2: You know, them baby mamas, man.
0: Oh, how many you have?
2: Two.
0: Oh, yeah.
2: One is the government and the other's the mafia.
0: Yeah, right.
2: They both on my pocket. Right.
0: So you're like, man, I got to go tell these jokes.
2: I got to, baby.
0: Hey, man, did you make it out to New York for Jay-Z, any of the shows?
2: I wish I did, dog.
0: Oh, I went in your honor, bro.
2: Let me tell you something. From what I saw online, I went, that energy in person had to be crazy.
0: Hey, bro, I'm going to tell you, and I know that you are a Jay-Z fan. You know what I'm saying?
2: Yeah.
0: Rightfully so.
2: Yeah.
0: I can't describe what that felt like being out there, bro. I'm so glad I went. Because it was on my radar, but not my radar to go.
2: Yeah.
0: And then some things came about in like a few days. And I was like, get me there.
2: I remember one of the last times, I think the only time I ever saw you at a concert, and this is dating myself a little bit, is I remember Jay-Z performed at the Staples Center.
0: Damn.
2: And I remember... Kobe, I saw Kobe, and this was when times were rough with him and Shaq, and they were somehow possibly trading him, and Method Man, a bunch of people performed, because I came with Redman.
0: Oh.
2: You know, I hung out with him a little bit during the day, and he was like, yo, come with me to the Hove concert. And that energy then in L.A. was crazy.
0: Yeah.
2: So in New York, home of the fitted and the butted Tims.
0: Hey, man, and he came out, too. He came out looking like Jay-Z.
2: Hove.
0: Yeah.
2: He got rid of the Basquiat.
0: Yeah.
2: I was tired of that. You know, listen, man. I know people might go, it's crazy how a grown man should say how another grown man should look. But dude, he's like, he went to the barbershop, said, yeah, let me get the Raid Roach.
0: Right.
2: Bro.
0: Right.
2: Come on, man. Like, and I'll give Dame Dash credit. When he goes, cut that BS off, put on a Yankee, some Tim's, some jewelry, cock it to the side, and be 90s Hove. That's what we fell in love with. And I understand people grow, they mature, but, you know, the Basquiat was killing me.
0: Yeah, man. And there was no way I felt, even when he combed it out,
2: no.
0: I felt like it could have been Jay-Z up there.
2: Right.
0: But when he walked out, bro, and haircut, fitted, white t-shirt.
2: He's back.
0: And already he had his vocals.
2: Yeah.
0: And already the catalog was there. So I'm there Reasonable Doubt night, right? And he rocked Reasonable Doubt, kills it.
2: Yeah.
0: And then, man, when we thought it was over, and I'm talking about Aries, I'm sitting here and I'm looking at the crowd like, oh,
2: 50,000.
0: Yes, each night. And then the last night they held for like 4 or 5 hours.
2: And still.
0: And then blessed.
2: But I got to tell you, man, I was so happy because it was like, listen, I'm from that era. You from that era.
0: Man.
2: We get called old heads.
0: Right.
2: Put some respect on this man's name. I don't know what this goofy trend is now where we dissing our legends. Mm-hmm. Michael Jordan ain't all that. Mike Tyson was mid.
0: Man.
2: Jay-Z is garbage.
0: I saw Eminem. What? I see some things about 40 now. I'm like, come on, man.
2: Jay Penn game is brutal. The business savvy is undeniable. Wealthy like a mug. Come on, man.
0: Aries, you got time to hang out with us, man?
2: I'm here, man. I'm here.
0: All righty. We got more with Aries Spears in the neighborhood. Big Boy's Big Neighborhood. Boy.
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1: 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Coach Steven Jackson and the DMV Trilogy face off against two-time MVP Michael Beasley and the defending champion Miami 305 in a must-win game for both teams. 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
1: Big Boys Big Neighborhood.
0: Boy. Yes, he is back, ladies and gentlemen. Sir. Ready to talk a lot of mess and be funny. Yeah, oh boy is right. We got Ari Spears in the neighborhood.
2: I just saw like this. It was Afion. It was
3: I saw that.
2: Jay Farrell.
3: And another guy.
2: And I forget the other guy.
3: Yeah, he wasn't really as known as much as those two.
2: Right, right, right.
3: Yeah.
2: If they had you and that Jay-Z... If you were the third one or however it was played, but if you were in that, man, your Jay-Z scares me.
3: When I saw that clip, I had commented and I said, of course, Afion
2: kills it.
3: Pharoah kills it. I think Afion's is a little bit better than Pharoah's.
2: Yep.
3: But the third guy kind of had it, but there was moments where he slipped in and out. Now, I simply pointed that out.
2: Oh, no.
3: I'm a hater.
2: Here they come, huh?
3: Here they come.
2: Everybody was saying the same thing that you were saying in the comments. Though.
3: Right. But when I say it.
2: Oh, yeah. It's different when you say it, huh?
3: Oh, yeah.
2: But you wear your hater hat well, though.
3: Oh, I wear it. It's my crown.
2: Right, right. You know what I'm saying?
3: Right. It's my crown. And listen, I'll take the hater thing with a grain of salt and tongue in cheek because I know I'm not.
2: Right.
3: I give people praise. I'm just very brash in my delivery and my assessment on what I see.
2: Yeah, but
3: and what I feel.
2: You almost like would tell someone, like, if they say, oh, you know, they got their baby and they pick the comforter blanket up.
3: Right.
2: And you'll be like, oh, that's an ugly baby.
3: Yeah.
2: Yeah. You know what I'm saying? So you will tell somebody.
3: Like I saw the Sean Wayans clap back, you know. And listen, respect to the Wayans family.
2: Okay.
3: They the Kennedys of comedy.
2: Right, right.
3: You know, they a dynasty.
2: Okay, hold on real quick. So what was said at first?
3: Because I simply said, well, first of all, let me just say this. Comedy is obviously subjective.
2: Yeah.
3: Of all the Wayans, I think Sean's the least funniest.
2: Okay, I remember that. Okay,
3: right. Gotcha. But the thing that really fueled what I said was, I've gone to comedy clubs and I'll go, hey, who was the last person in? Oh, Sean Wayans. Huh. I go, why y'all say that? Because, you know, he got a set of rules. Can't look him in the face. He wears shades in the club. You know, you can't talk, the staff can't talk to him directly. He's very standoffish. And my thing was this, and I still stand on this. No one should be arrogant. I don't care how talented you are. You should always be humble. Mm-hmm. But if you're going to be arrogant, your talent has to dictate that. It has to warrant
2: it. I remember.
3: Dave Chappelle is so phenomenal, and he's not an arrogant guy. But if he was, you'd go, well, he's a bad
2: Chappelle.
3: You know what I'm saying? And I said that Sean's talent doesn't match his arrogance. For you to be that arrogant, your talent game got to step up. Mm-hmm. And so, of course, it is. You know what I mean? And he called me a, I think.
2: Right.
3: You know, I know I ain't going to be in no Wayans movies.
2: Right, right.
3: But I wasn't in any before.
2: Right.
3: So, you know, I said what I said.
2: Do you feel sometimes, man, that opportunities aren't coming because how blatant you could be? And I,
3: I
2: don't see you starving for nothing though.
3: Dog, I work.
2: Yeah.
3: You know what I mean? I work. Now, am I where I would like to be, deserve to be?
2: Right.
3: No. But until the final chapter is said and done, you know, I'm still in the game.
2: Yeah.
3: You know what I mean?
2: Very much so.
3: I'm still in the game. You know, like I said, I'm opinionated and
2: very much so.
3: Yeah, and I say what I say.
2: Yeah.
3: You know?
2: Aries, you got time to hang out with us, man?
3: I'm here, man. I'm here.
2: All righty. We got more with Ari Spears in the neighborhood. Big Boys Big Neighborhood.
4: Hey, Jim. You know them old sugar daddy. They be tricking. They tell them girls.

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1: Big Boy's Big Neighborhood. Boy.
0: Yes, he is back, ladies and gentlemen. Sir. Ready to talk a lot of mess and be funny. Yeah, old boy's right. We got Ari Spears in the neighborhood. Did you watch the World Cup?
2: We don't care about soccer. Right, Americans don't care about soccer. See, we really don't.
3: See?
2: Like, when I see all these celebrities at the World Cup, the final game,
3: right?
2: Like, y'all are going to be seen. You don't care about soccer. Yeah. It'd be one thing.
3: And all of a sudden, too.
2: It'd be different if America had some skin in the game.
3: Right.
2: If the final game was America versus whoever.
3: Yeah.
2: And even then, we really don't care, but it's the event. It's the momentum. It's the enormity of the moment. You know, and yeah, America, America. But I don't know even who was in the last game. Spain and who?
0: And Argentina.
2: Yeah, okay, really?
3: Yeah.
2: So when they ain't playing, you're watching Argentina. You're keeping up with Spain.
3: Yeah.
2: Stop it.
3: Yeah, man.
2: It's an event so big, you go to get photographed.
0: Hey, man, that's one of those things when they say, Messi. And then you're like, well, name three people in Argentina.
2: The only person I know from the American team.
0: Is Leonardo DiCaprio on there? No?
2: Oh, okay. The only person I know from the American team, because I went to school with his brother, is Tim Howard.
3: Right.
2: I went to school with his brother, Chris. So I've known Timmy and Chris since we was kids in New Jersey. But other than that, man, I couldn't tell you.
3: Yeah.
2: About no soccer.
0: I don't know. I was in it, man. You know, because, and the reason why for
2: you
0: me,
2: you really like the game, though?
0: Dude, it was because usually when the World Cup comes, it's like, I don't even know how they, you know, when they say somebody's offside, they're like, how do you offside? You just running down the field.
2: Right.
0: But it's usually, I don't know the rules. You know what I'm saying?
2: Yeah.
0: But being that it was here and it was coming on at decent times, it got me, man.
2: I can't watch something for 3 hours where the score can end in 0-0.
4: Tell me about
2: that. I don't care about that.
0: I gotta watch it in a Spanish broadcast, though.
2: Yeah.
0: Because the Spanish broadcast is, you know, it's on.
2: Yeah.
0: American, they still like, oh, in the kicks. Oh, there it is. Oh, wow. And I'm like, dude, am I watching golf?
4: Even UK's is pretty bad.
0: Oh, my
4: too.
0: God.
4: So
0: yeah.
4: Slow.
0: Yeah, but you watch it in Spanish?
2: And listen, we know that football, we call our football football, but football is really soccer.
0: Right, right, right.
2: And we've just, you know, we've stolen that. But at the end of the day, it's like as big as the Super Bowl is, my allegiance to football is playing Madden on PlayStation.
0: Right.
2: I don't care about football like that. And I know that's America's passion, but the Super Bowl, I go for the hot wings in the commercials.
0: Yeah.
2: I don't care.
0: I do halftime shows.
2: So even if I had that kind of notoriety and fame and money, I wouldn't go to the Super Bowl.
0: Aries, once again, thank you for being in the neighborhood. For those out there, you can find the entire interview with Ari Spears YouTube.
2: That's
0: it
2: right.
0: is out today. Wow. Make sure you guys check that out, Big Boy TV. And as you're watching, hit that subscribe button. Y'all continue to hang with us in the neighborhood, Big Boy's Neighborhood.
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2: Yo, man.
3: Yo.
2: Open up, man.
3: Yo, what do you want, man?
2: My girl just caught me.
3: You made her catch you?
2: I don't know how I let this happen.
3: With who?
2: The girl next door, you know? I don't know what to do.
3: Say it wasn't you.

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1: Big boy.
0: Louis G is up in here. What up, Lou Dawg?
2: Oh, man. What a career, bro. After 22 years, Guillermo Memo Ochoa retires from football. One of the greatest Mexican goalkeepers of all time.
0: A lot of stress is going to come off of his life.
2: Oh, yeah.
0: Goalkeeper stress is a mess, bro.
2: Yeah, bro. So he recently turned 41, and at that age, you know, he's had a long career, played with several teams. Career. But the Mexico national team, he's always been the go-to, you know what I mean?
3: Yeah.
2: Even with this last World Cup, just the last game where he played and they gave him that standing ovation. And just every time he wants to come out, you just hear the Memo. Those chants like that, like, I don't, that's the only goalie I've kind of ever known.
3: I mean, he made the pass for the
2: goal.
3: Yeah,
2: like before that, my dad was, you know, Jorge Campos and Osvaldo Sanchez like that and things like that. But Memo has been a staple for Mexico soccer for a long time. He put out a heartfelt social media post of a video of him, and this is a little snippet of what he was talking about.
0: No, it's not. Oh, okay. They don't have it up there.
2: It was beautiful, though. But he showed a lot of recaps of him on the field. You know, he's really family-oriented, though, so I really love that. And the message that he put out there was basically like, you know, this isn't the end. And hopefully he does continue another career. Like, we're seeing Chicharito right now do a lot of broadcasting and stuff like that. Hopefully he moves on and we see him more.
0: It seems like that's a natural mutation, you know what I'm saying? Like people, I don't know even why I would use the word mutation. Like,
3: mutation.
0: You know what I'm saying? Like, like that seemed like where you see a lot of athletes going.
3: Yeah, man. I like it though. I like it because they're still involved. You still see them.
0: Thank God you like it, Jesus. Man, can you imagine?
3: You know what? Let me double check. I do like it.
0: Can you imagine if Jesus the hater?
3: I'll have some stuff to say.
0: We're going to have to start saying Jesus approves.
3: We do something like that.
0: Jesus approved.
3: I'm down.
2: But he did say, like, you know, thank you to my family, thank you to my teammates, thank you to everyone who stood by me through every stage of this journey. I leave with the love of millions, a piece of knowing I gave everything I had for Mexico. No one can ever take away what we live together. From the bottom of my heart, thank you for everything.
0: Amen. Yeah. That's one of those goodbyes that you will never pay for food again.
3: That's
0: anybody charge you at a restaurant is just wrong.
2: Man. Really, that was the king of Mexico
0: Drew continue to hang out with us in the neighborhood, man. Big boys neighborhood.

0: number 3. Hello.
1: Hi, how you doing, ma'am? I need to speak to someone about my order, and I just looked in my bag, and I realized that everything that I ordered is not in the bag.
0: Oh, no. What are you missing?
1: There is no sweet and sour sauce in there.
0: I'm so sorry. We forgot.
1: Is there any way that you can possibly send someone?
0: I can't send anybody to you.
1: It's just hard for me to get around, Burger Lady, because, you know, I have gout. My ankles are hurting. I'm swelling again. If I don't know if you can rotate my ankles before you actually leave, but if you could just slide through the back patio and bring me the sweet and sour sauce, I really appreciate that.
0: Well, we don't do delivery, but I know.
1: I'm not placing blame, but it's your fault.
0: Yeah.
1: I would have checked, but I had like 18 dippers. I had the fries. I had a pastrami sandwich on rye with no cheese. Also, there's the little cookies that you guys have. I ate those on the bus, but I didn't get to the bottom of the bag, so I didn't see that we didn't have a sweet and sour in there.
0: Sweet and sour is going to be my new nickname for you now.
1: Okay, but how are we going to correct today, not tomorrow?
0: Maybe you don't tip us next time.
1: How can I tip someone that doesn't deliver and I never tip at the restaurant?
0: Okay.
1: This is beyond asinine. This is asinine.
0: Okay, honey, I'll bring it.
1: Are you serious? That's so fabulous! Can you bring me a straw? Like one of the
0: I
1: red
0: can
1: ones?
0: Bring you a straw.
1: Take the paper off so I can see that it's one of the red and white straws.
0: Red and white.
1: Yes, okay. and a chocolate right. shake, please.
0: Oh,
1: thank you. And cold fries are horrible. Bring me another order of fries. And I thank you so much. You are made in America.
0: I am made in America.
1: I don't know exactly what that means, but that means thank you.
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1: Hello, Sprite is celebrating hip-hop by highlighting 50 tracks that shape the culture along with limited edition Sprite and Sprite Zero bottles and cans featuring lyrics from those records. 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
6: 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Coach Steven Jackson and the DMV Trilogy face off against two-time MVP Michael Beasley and the defending champion Miami 305 in a must-win game for both teams. 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
1: Big Boys Neighborhood.
0: Alrighty now, Louis G coming back. What we got with Lil Wayne, man?
2: So Lil Wayne talks about how he eats his cereal.
0: Yeah, man.
2: And it's a little weird, bro.
0: Yeah, man.
2: Something about milk and he can't see the milk and he doesn't. Yeah, just.
0: And we'll do this, man. We'll listen and we will judge.
2: Yeah.
0: Alrighty, we're going to come back. Louis G got that. Y'all continue to hang with us in the neighborhood. Big Boys Neighborhood.

0: 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Big Boy's Neighborhood. Boy. All right, now, Luigi, you're talking about Lil Wayne and his strange cereal habits.
1: Yeah, after you hear this, like, for me personally, I don't trust them anymore, dog. Uh-oh, because really? There's a podcast with Benny Blanco, Lil Dicky, and Lil Dicky's wife. It's called Friends Keep Secrets, and Lil Wayne popped up, and they mentioned something about cereal and how he eats his cereal.
2: So wherever you go, your chef just cooks in their kitchen?
3: Yeah.
1: Wow.
3: Yeah.
2: Really?
3: Yeah.
2: Why? Because you don't want to eat the food from...
3: I don't eat from my chef.
2: What are you eating?
3: Whatever I pick that day.
2: What do you...
3: I don't eat healthy at all. I eat breakfast for dinner a lot.
4: Do you like cereal?
3: Yeah, I do.
4: Like, I can do
3: and
4: that?
3: I don't even drink... I don't do milk, and I still eat cereal.
2: What do you put in it?
3: I put milk in it. I just can't look at it.
4: What?
3: Instead of pouring it to where you can actually see the milk...
4: Oh, yeah, yeah.
2: No, I need it soaked.
3: He wants it to come off and be above.
5: You want the bottom soaked with the top dry.
3: I don't want to eat it fast to where the bottom ain't even soaked.
5: Don't even put the milk in, then.
4: No, you need the milk.
3: I need the milk. I can't look at it. So I don't eat a lot of things that's like white and soft.
4: Yeah.
3: So like mashed potatoes. I don't ranch. I can't do mayonnaise, nothing. And milk is the only thing in white rice.
0: You're about to say mayonnaise and everything, huh?
1: Dog, what are you talking about? The milk at the bottom of the cereal after you eat the cereal is the best part to slurp up.
6: Yeah.
1: What are you talking about?
0: Put my paws up there. Now I'm going to start putting paws up there. No, I got you.
6: You're drooling over there.
0: But you know what I noticed, man? Like, I don't drink the milk anymore. I don't eat a lot of cereal, I don't. Yeah, I stopped. I don't like turn it up and drink the milk anymore.
1: I don't
0: anymore.
1: Think Wayne has ever experienced just the fruity pebbles last of the milk, where it's just fruity flavored.
6: Yeah, bro, man. You get that
1: talking about. Man,
0: but it's crazy because like Frosted Flakes, and Fruity Frosted Pebbles, Flakes. I like them soggy. Like I literally gotta wait for the I can wait for my Frosted Flakes to get soggy, and I'm like, oh, okay, this is it.
1: It irks me when my stepdaughter Aliana like does eat cereal, and then when I see it in the sink, there's still like. an inch full of milk left. Yeah. I'm like, what the hell? It's the best part.
0: Man, we're going to get into some you can't trust people who.
1: Oh, yeah. I can't trust people like Lil Wayne who don't love milk and eat it in the cereal.
0: Wild. I can't trust people that just nibble on a little like hot wing or a drumette and leave all that meat.
1: You can't trust people.
0: I can't trust people who do that, man.
6: I can't trust people that don't know how to parallel park. Don't drive.
0: Oh, my God.
6: Don't drive. I don't want to be here. I don't want to keep doing the back and forth. I'm like, bro, you do it 2-3 tries.
0: Hey, man. Yeah. I remember one of the homies, I had to get out and just park his car. I was like, bro, you know what I'm saying? Like,
6: I got it, big dog.
0: I'm good. Hit us up, man. You can't trust people who. All righty, fill in the blanks. I can't trust people who. Big Boy's Neighborhood.
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1: Big Boy Neighborhood.
0: Where we headed to? Two is gone, right?
2: Yes.
0: All righty, we're going to go. Let's go to Steve and see what's going down with Steve up in here. Steve, hello.
3: Hello.
0: Hello there, Steve. Steve, what city are you calling from?
3: I'm calling from Rialto.
0: Rialto up in here. Steve from Rialto. You can't trust people who? I can't trust people who?
3: I can't trust people who don't know how to get their hair cut because I'm a barber. I can't take it. I can't stand it.
0: Right. So people that. So you say that you can't trust people who can't get their hair cut or don't know how to get their hair cut?
3: That don't know how they want their hair cut.
0: Oh yeah, man.
1: Oh my God. Yes.
0: Yes, man.
1: Yo,
0: coming definitely. In like yeah, if you literally left the house and you
1: 100%.
0: Yeah, yeah, yep. You know, yeah. Hey man, I can't trust people who go to tattoo shops without knowing what tattoo they
1: oh,
0: want.
1: Oh my gosh. Hilarious.
0: If you gotta look in the book, you gotta get back to the crib,
1: yeah,
0: man.
1: Oh my God, he's so right about the haircuts though. Like some people don't know how to say fade. I want to blend what? Yeah. I want to blend or just less. Less on sides. Less on sides. What is a number. You want a phone number? No, a number.
0: Yeah, I hear you on that, Steve. Yeah.
4: I can't trust no man that watches Love Island, Big Dog.
0: Really? No.
1: Oh, sorry, bro.
0: Hey.
1: I just can't. We got Quest.
4: I can't, bro.
0: What's up, Quest?
1: Quest.
0: You
1: like baddies?
5: What's wrong with that?
4: You can tell me anything shows? About any other show, and I won't believe you. I'm just like, you love Island. I love Island, bro.
5: What's wrong with that, dog?
4: Anything else can't be credible.
5: Hey, there's a bunch of baddies about? On there.
1: Yeah, you probably cry.
0: That's why you're watching the
1: yeah,
0: Quest.
1: He probably cries when his guy gets eliminated. Oh, my God.
0: Patrick or whoever the name is.
1: I'm following him. I'm going to follow him.
0: Yeah, man.
4: I can't trust fellas like that, dog.
0: Man.
6: Oh, damn.
0: I can't trust people who go to the restroom, and I see them walk out without washing their hands.
1: Yeah,
0: that,
1: yeah.
0: Oh, hey man, I got a whole fist bump list here.
1: Yep.
0: Yeah. I'm like, man, you are now on the fist bump list.
1: Yeah.
0: I saw somebody that was in there dropping a deuce and just walked right out. And yeah. I was even like, yo.
1: Yes.
0: Yeah, man.
1: I don't trust people that give me like health advice when they're doing poorly. I'm like, you just got out of the hospital. What are you talking about?
5: That's what you preach,
1: though. Yeah, it's got the hospital bracing on you. Come on.
0: Hey man, but you do get the message too, because I've had people that ask me like, man, you got a cigarette? I'm like, oh, I don't smoke. Like, yeah. Man, that's good.
1: That's good.
0: You know, but you know, because they've been there, they've done that.
1: Yes.
0: All righty, now hit us up, man. I can't trust people who. Eliana, we want to hear from you as well. We lost Eliana. So hit us up. I can't trust people who. Big Boy's Neighborhood.

0: 93.9 Jams. Big Boy's Neighborhood. All righty now. Louis G was speaking about how Lil Wayne, when he eats a bowl of cereal, that he doesn't like to see the milk.
1: No, he pours it at the very bottom, and then he has to eat it quick so he doesn't get to see it. But, yeah, he can't trust weird people like that.
0: So dude. Louis was saying you can't trust people. All righty, so we want to hear from you. You can't trust people who? I can't trust people who? Let's bring Letty into the neighborhood. See what's going down with Letty up in here. Oh, my bad. Letty. Hello.
2: Hello.
0: Hello there, Letty. Letty, what city are you calling from?
2: Ontario, California.
0: Ontario, California. Hey. Letty, I can't trust people who?
2: Who talk about somebody and then you see them hanging around with the same person they were talking about.
0: Man, I'm so glad you said that because I was locked and loaded on that one too, but I was like, somebody's going to call in with that.
3: Yes.
0: Yeah, and I always say, man, if somebody, if you see somebody in the circle and they talking, believe me, when you're not in that circle, they talking about you as well.
3: Yep. 1,000%.
0: Yeah, but you saying when you... When you see someone talking, then you're like, oh, damn, they now look who together over here.
1: Now you popping bottles, huh?
0: Yeah.
1: Now you got the club bottles together, huh? All of a sudden.
0: I can't trust people who? Thank you so much, Letty. Let's bring Danny into the neighborhood and see what's going down with Danny up in here. Danny, hello.
4: Hello.
0: Hello there, hello. Danny. Danny, I can't trust people who?
4: They're always smiling. You know, they say you can't trust a smiling face. Some smiles are genuine, and you know, I understand, but some smiles, they're like, wait a minute, why are you smiling so much, you know?
0: Yeah.
3: Yo, that's hilarious.
0: Oh, man.
3: I know exactly what he's talking about.
0: Say what now?
3: There's some people in the office are always smiling. I'm like, always smiling. You can't be always smiling around here. I know that.
0: We need to bring Danny down here and let him do. I don't trust
4: him. They're not always happy. You know, they're not always happy. You know what I mean? And they try to pay the part. You know what I mean?
3: Right, man. Hide the pay. Find
0: your authentic self. Like, oh, you just smiling up. You were crying in the car. Hey, man, my brother Keith, rest in peace. That's he had a homie hilarious. I was telling y'all about off air one day. And he would smile and he would just had his nervous thing. But he would kill everybody in the room. You know what I'm saying? But he'd smile. He was capable of killing everybody in the room.
3: You can't trust people.
0: You can't trust people that kill everyone in the room. Believe that, man. I can't trust people that walk into public restrooms with no shoes on.
3: Oh, yeah.
0: The airplane at a park or at a festival. And I'm just like, man.
1: I can't trust people who talk with emojis.
0: Oh, yeah.
3: Hey,
0: man, I can't trust people when I send you a text and I'm thinking of it. Like, you're going to reply. And then, like, one of my homies, he sent back Q-O. It was like K-E-W-L. I was like, Q-O. Like, what are you, man? You a 12-year-old middle schooler? You might as well hit me back with a 6'7". You know what I'm saying? My man said Q-O. I'm like, all right. I'm not going to say his name because I love him so much.
3: Hip out.
0: Hip out. Q-O. I'm like, all right, bro. Okay. Y'all hit us up, man. I can't trust people who... You can't trust people who? Hit us up, Big Boy Neighborhood.
5: 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Here's another throwback.

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0: Hawaii's Throwback Station, 93.9 HD2. Big Boy's Neighborhood, we are speaking on it. All righty now. I can't trust people who... We want to hear from you. Let's bring Low. Are we going Low first? Yeah. Let's bring Low into the neighborhood and see what's going down with Low Dog. Low, hello.
1: Hey, y'all.
0: Hello there, Low. Low. I can't trust people who don't say hello. All righty now, Low. I can't trust people who?
1: Listen, I can't trust people who don't post their kids on social media because all of a sudden in Christmas, it's a whole family pajamas. And he was just in my DMs. I'm confused. Like, what is going on? You had a family, sir?
0: Oh. Hey, man, she's not doing a broad stroke. She's talking straight to somebody right now. Yeah, Lo ain't playing with it, man. And speaking of social media, I can't trust people who know their face angle, and then you go down everything in their post, and everything is just, this is one face.
2: Yeah. Yes, that same spot.
0: Yeah, it's one like face, they got the arm out, and they got a, like a little look, or you see half a face. Like, nah, I don't trust that. Nope. Let's bring Tiffany into the neighborhood and see what's going down with Tiffany, and thank you, Lo. Bring Tiffany up in here. Tiffany, hello.
3: Hold on.
0: All right, Tiffany, you there? All right, well, there it is. I'll go to John. We'll see what's going down with John up in here. All righty now, John, hello.
4: Hello.
0: Hello there, John. John, I can't trust people who?
4: I can't trust people who are drivers when I'm a passenger and you're holding a conversation and you have to look at me. You don't have to look at me while you're talking.
2: Don't look at me.
0: Yeah, man.
2: Don't look.
0: Like, bro, keep your eyes on the road. Like, I can hear you.
2: Yes.
4: Hey, big. Well, a couple more, man. And I can't stand, I can't trust people who don't know how to speak correctly. So when you have money and it's gone, right? You've spent the money. It's not spent.

0: that's so.
1: Hey man, you ever been at a restaurant, Tiffany?
2: So disgusting.
1: Yes. I'm at you at restaurants and they were like, "Oh, let's clean this table for you real quick." I'm like, "With that rag?"
3: Yeah.
1: Like, yeah, I'm like, what is that, man?
3: Yeah, man.
1: Hey, man, I can't trust someone when you're at their house and you see them, like, drink out the jug.
3: Oh, man,
1: if you're doing that, then I'm like, nah, I'm straight.
3: Yeah, I'm straight.
1: Let's bring Miguel into the neighborhood to see what's going down with Miguel up in here, being that Savvy keep telling me.
3: Yeah.
1: Miguel, hello.
4: Hello.
1: Hello there, Miguel. Miguel, I can't trust people who?
4: Who would wear a suit and have suspenders and a belt at the same time.
3: Pick one! Yeah, big dog, pick one!
5: Those people are psychos.
1: Let me tell you why. I just did that at a benefit, right?
3: You did? What?
1: And the reason why is because, and I don't do it all the time, but the suspenders, of course, hold your pants.
3: Yeah. Uh-huh.
1: But there's a look. I was wearing a Louis Vuitton belt. There's a look that completed the suit.
3: Okay.
1: Because you didn't see the suspenders.
3: Right.
1: But if you look at it straight on, then you were looking at the outfit.
3: It's a vibe.
1: Not the suspenders holding the pants
5: still
1: up.
5: Still don't trust it. Okay.
1: Yeah. I don't trust a man that wears the same hoodie every day.
3: Oh my God!
1: With a hole in the elbow.
3: Good Lord, have mercy, man!
1: Yeah,
3: that guy nasty.
1: Big boys' neighborhood.

0: Hello?
1: Yeah, this is Luther, and I was calling to set up your time for AMS Moving Company.
0: I don't quite understand. What in the hell?
1: Are you still good with that window as far as 7 to 10?
0: No, but what the hell? We're not moving.
1: Sir, I'm sorry. I don't understand why you're getting so upset.
0: We're not moving. You can understand. We're staying here.
1: Did you and your brother argue, and did you
0: No.
1: So why did you call AMS Always Moving?
0: I didn't call. I never wanted to move. I'm going to die here. I love it.
1: Well, I don't like the way that you're talking to me, sir. You called up, you asked for a service. I did not call. Yes, you did.
0: I don't know how in the hell they got my name.
1: I probably know how they got your name, but you gave it to us when you made the order.
0: Christ. Oh, Jesus.
1: Your name isn't Oh, Jesus. It says right here that your name is You got to pay the $245 cancellation fee.
0: Oh, no, we're not.
1: And the $17 crate fee.
0: We'll take you right to court.
1: Well, we're going to send somebody down to get this $245 from you, sir.
0: They're wasting their time.
1: What, y'all going to beat up the driver?
0: No, we're not going to pay it.
1: I bet we'll go in there and take the refrigerator.
0: You're not going to get in the building.
1: I bet we will get in that You might as well go ahead and put the meat in the sink with some ice on it because we're coming by and we're getting the refrigerator. And then we're going to roll it right out and keep your feet out the way because I will roll over one of your feet.
0: Oh, you're a nice guy.
1: Yeah.
0: Hello.
1: Can you put the person on the phone that has the better hearing aid?
0: Yeah. Well, I can hardly hear you.
1: Well, that's what I said. Put the person on the phone that got the better hearing aid.
0: Jesus.
1: I'm going to ask you in the future, don't call AMS Moving Company because we're too busy. That's what the AMS stands for. It stands for Always Moving. And if you don't want to use the company, please do not call us back. When I delete this, you'll be out of our file, and I suggest that you don't call and play these games anymore because you're not phone tapping me.
0: I damn well resent what in the hell you're saying to me. Bad enough, I'm not going to talk to a character like you. Goodbye.
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17: Coach Steven Jackson and the DMV Trilogy face off against two-time MVP Michael Beasley and the defending champion Miami 305 in a must-win game for both teams. Then the battle for Texas as Greg Monroe, Coach Nancy Lieberman, and the Dallas Power take on Jonathan Simmons and the Houston Righands. 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

0: Hawaii's Throwback Station, 93.9 HD2. And do continue to hang out with us in the neighborhood, man. I can't trust people who. I think y'all can't trust me because I've heard this a few times.
1: Yeah.
0: That I put on my shoes before I put on my shorts.
1: Oh, yeah. That's pretty weird.
0: Yeah. And your face isn't?
1: You probably can't trust me because I only use one spoon when I eat at home.
0: Really, though?
1: It's my spoon,
0: bro. You probably can't trust me because there's a red cup that I drink out of at the house that no one else can drink out of. And literally, I got all kind of glassware and all kind of stuff, man. But we'll come back, man. I can't trust people who. We want to hear from you. Y'all continue to hang with us in the neighborhood. 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
1: Big Boy Neighborhood.
0: Let's go ahead and get right back into it. I can't trust people who. We're going to bring Lisa into the neighborhood to see what's going down with Lisa up in here. Lisa, hello.
2: Hello.
0: Hello there, Lisa. Lisa, I can't trust people who.
2: I can't trust people without cars in 2026.
0: Damn, really?
2: Every plan starts with, can you come get me? And somehow ends with me paying for gas, too.
0: Really? Oh, yeah. Especially gas right now, man. I'm like, dude, I might as well fly you out.
2: Yeah, I can't do it. People without cars in 2026, they don't make plans. They make plans to be picked up. They make pickup requests.
0: There it is.
2: 50% of them don't have gas money, and it's very inconvenient.
0: All right. Good. Hey, man.
1: Very clear. Yeah, we'll
0: Lisa was making sure she got it out of there, man. I can't trust people who.
1: Man, I can't trust people that, like, can't let you borrow their chargers because they have the old generation iPhone. It's like, bro, step the game up. Why are we still having to do it? You have,
0: like,
1: a home button?
0: 2026.
1: Yeah, you have a home button. Get rid of that phone.
0: I can't trust people who.
3: Oh, dog. I can't trust people when you go out. When it's like a whole full-on birthday event and they hit you with one of those, hey, I'll just Venmo you.
1: I'll just Venmo you.
0: Hey, man, the same thing when it's like multiple people at the table.
3: Yeah.
0: And they be like, oh, you know, I can't trust people that don't understand that there's tax and there's tip. You know what I'm saying?
3: Exactly, bro.
0: And I can't trust people who do the, oh, I just ordered only a. I'm like,
3: exactly.
0: Stop it. And I can't trust people who over-order knowing that somebody else going to pay for it, too.
1: Over-order?
0: Yeah, man.
1: 1,000%.
3: That's what happened with me at the World Cup situation. We, like, I opened up a tab and, you know, everyone, all my friends and family at the table. And eventually I got the receipt. I send it to everybody and they try to give me the exact amount of money for just the drinks. And I'm like, bro, there's a tip, there's a tax and everything else. Man. Like, what are you talking? And I got 50% off. So you should just add a little extra for
0: just
3: the tip.
0: I can't trust people.
1: I can't trust people who bring that boring beer and they're trying to drink the nice beer at the party. Like, yo, you brought the boring stuff. Drink the boring stuff. Drink your ice or whatever it is. Get that out of here. Yeah, dude, what is this?
0: All righty, hit us up. Can't trust people who. We want to hear yours right now. Big Boy's Big Neighborhood.
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0: 93.9 Jams. Big Boys Neighborhood, we're speaking on it. I can't trust people who... We're going to bring Lexi into the neighborhood to see what's going down with Sexy Lexi. Lexi, hello.
1: Hello.
0: Hello there, Lexi. I can't trust people who...
1: I can't trust people who are overweight and try to give diet advice, but won't yet take their advice.
2: Yep.
3: No.
2: Yeah, dude.
3: Yeah, that happens.
2: Damn.
3: Yeah.
2: It's like, my God, you got a problem.
1: In and out or McDonald's. Come on now.
2: Yeah.
3: Guilty. You know what I'm saying?
2: Guilty.
3: Hey, man, when I was at my biggest, I used to tell people certain things to do. Like, man, you got to start drinking more water. I'm like, excuse me.
4: I got a big homie who got into cycling, like bicycles. And he was like, yeah, man, you should start cycling, bro. It's good to lose weight. I'm like, dog, I've seen you for like 6 months. I don't see no difference.
3: Right.
4: You've been doing it for six
3: but
4: months.
3: But he had a bike?
4: Yeah, but he got a bike.
3: Was he riding it? Because you can have a bike. And not ride it. You know what I mean?
2: Yeah, and okay. I had a homie try to tell me, like, just sodas, man. You can't be drinking sodas, but had this nasty cough. Yeah, man. Yeah, man. You can't be drinking sodas. You got to take care of yourself. I'm like, take care of yourself.
3: You're like, bro, you smoking crack.
2: Yeah.
3: All right. Let's bring Victor into the neighborhood to see what's going down with Victor up in here. Victor, hello.
5: Hello.
0: Hello there, Victor. Victor, I can't trust people who?
5: People with pets. I can't trust their cooking.
2: People with pets?
3: With pets, like,
2: yeah,
3: oh, that's great.
5: Hey,
3: that
5: I do a lot of construction work inside homes, and I see cats on the countertop licking from the bowls. I see dogs getting they're getting the samples from the dishes. I just can't.
3: Yeah, oh, man.
2: Yeah,
3: damn, I hear you.
2: Good one.
3: Yeah, your dog next to you, put the spoon down there so you can lick the stuff off.
2: Oh,
3: yeah, man.
2: Yeah.
3: All right, yeah.
4: That's a good one.
3: All righty now. Yeah, Lou, you got dogs that are indoor or outdoor?
4: Yeah, they're outdoor dogs. But even outdoor, I have like...
3: I don't know, you bring a lot of meat in, too.
4: I have all my grills out there.
2: You know what? Yeah. I'm good.
4: Hey, come on. The burn burns it off. No, they burn off.
3: Yeah, there it is. Yeah, it's all
2: right. Sure. The burn burns it off.
3: Yeah, man. You know what I'm saying? It's the heat. He take away everything.
2: Yeah, right.
3: All right. I can't trust people who hit us up, Big Boy Neighborhood.
2: Yeah.

0: 93.9 Jams. Big Boys Big Neighborhood, Louis G. said we got a shout out.
1: Yeah, I want to shout out Olivia. She's 13 years old. She called in for the I don't trust these kind of people. And she says she doesn't trust people who don't look you in the eyes.
2: At 13 already,
0: yeah.
2: All
0: sneaky. Yeah. Huh? All righty, now, Jesus, Jimmy Fallon, what we got, my brother?
3: Man, Jimmy Fallon was pretty much like, you know, giving his flowers to DJ Khaled and did a whole plaque of all his hits and stuff that he's made. And I thought that was really awesome. Yeah.
0: What the occasion was.
4: We're talking to your people. We wanted to honor you with a plaque celebrating how many records, how many millions of records you sold, how many streams that you've had. And the plaque that got made was so big that we couldn't fit it into our studio. And I'm serious. So we actually went, we set it up in Rockefeller Plaza before the show. And you got to see it for the first time earlier, right before the show.
5: You got to understand, you know, today was like a lot going on. My wife and kids told me I need to go to Fallon's show early. I'm like, y'all usually go a little later. What are you talking about? And then, you know, it's just a lot going on. And then y'all surprised me with this plaque. You got to understand, when I see that plaque, it really, really touched my heart, man. And just to think about all the fans that supports me every single day and all the artists I work with, every single artist and every single producer I collaborated with throughout the 20 years, because this is my 20-year anniversary. Mm. You know what I'm saying? So just to be able and to be able to come on this show and to be able to talk, I'm beyond grateful. You know what I'm saying? And I'm super motivated and inspired by the blessing that I just want to keep going. That's the message when it comes with We the Best. You know what I'm saying? Keep going. Don't stop. And that's what we're going to do.
0: Keep winning.
3: Exactly. You don't see what the time wants to stop.
6: Yeah. All I do is win.
3: Man. Yeah.
0: Hey, man. And now I was thinking of like a plaque when you see like somebody have like a record plaque.
3: Oh, yeah, like a
0: gave him like almost like a block.
3: Yeah, I mean, like, does he take it home?
0: It was what?
1: It's like a 12-foot plaque, bro.
3: That's crazy. I'm like, what happens to that? How does he take it home? Like, does
0: you got to leave that
3: in?
0: There.
3: Yeah, I guess so, man.
1: It's
3: but
1: a whole wall.
3: You know, when I heard that, it just made me, it brought me back to like all the hits that he's done. And, you know, we got to, like, I just forget that he had so many. Because he keeps on dropping
0: music.
3: Are you
0: leading me into playing more DJ Khaled?
3: No, but I was going to say.
0: Jimmy Fallon just did all that.

0: dude. Daniel. I love it, especially because of the whole beef with him and Drake. I was already like pulling back. I'm like, yeah, you know what? Yeah, no, I don't mess with Khaled. But now I'm like, oh.
1: Oh, you back Khaled, on, huh?
0: Yeah, back on. The hate is over. Oh, my God. The hate is over with Khaled. We back on.
1: I don't trust people who just flip flop.
0: Oh, come on, dude.
1: Wow.
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0: Hawaii's Throwback Station, 93.9 HD2. Big Boy's Big Neighborhood, boy. Louis G is up in here. What up, Lou Dog?
1: For those who don't know, there is a producer from Inglewood, California.
2: Inglewood!
1: And his name is Dahi.
0: Yes, sir.
1: And Dahi has produced for a lot of artists. He's one of those where you're like, oh my gosh, he did all these songs. When you really go do a deep dive on what he's produced. He has a new album coming out August 28th. It's called Black Boy. I think there's a working title. Not sure if that's going to be correctly, but that's what I've seen right here. But he has a new snippet of a new song that's going to be on there called How to Pray, and it features Kendrick Lamar.
0: Is this in here?
1: Yep.

0: No pun intended. You're gonna be all right.
1: I love when producers come out with their own albums.
0: Yeah, man. Yeah,
1: and they get the help from the artists who they've also helped to blow up. Like, this dude produced Money Trees, bro.
0: Oh my gosh, man. Which is a hell of a
1: lot of play. Love that. I've been hustling all day, this away, that away, through canals and alleyways. Just to say, Money Trees is the perfect.
0: That's when you do that callback. You know, I need that from you.
1: Man. He did Loyalty.
2: Loyalty? Man.

0: Yeah, he's worked with so many damn people. Dahi's album, August 28th, man. I can't wait to hear this because, yes, he's from Inglewood.
1: All righty now. Big Boy's Neighborhood.
2: I do it for the ladies. I gotta keep it hood. Where we at, Polo?

0: Number three, hello.
1: Hi, how you doing, ma'am? I need to speak to someone about my order, and I just looked in my bag, and I realized that everything that I ordered is not in the bag.
0: Oh, no. What are you missing?
1: There is no sweet and sour sauce in there.
0: I'm so sorry, we forgot.
1: Is there any way that you can possibly send someone?
0: I can't send anybody to you.
1: It's just hard for me to get around, Burger Lady, because, you know, I have gout. My ankles are hurting. I'm swelling again. I don't know if you can rotate my ankles before you actually leave, but if you could just slide through the back patio and bring me the sweet and sour sauce, I really appreciate that.
0: We don't do delivery, but I know.
1: I'm not placing blame, but it's your fault.
0: Yeah.
1: I would have checked, but I had like 18 dippers. I had the fries. I had a pastrami sandwich on rye with no cheese. Also, the little cookies that you guys have, I ate those on the bus. But I didn't get to the bottom of the bag, so I didn't see that we didn't have a sweet and sour in there.
0: Sweet and sour is
1: going to
0: be my new nickname for you now.
1: Okay, but how are we going to correct today, not tomorrow?
0: Maybe you don't tip us next time.
1: How can I tip someone that doesn't deliver and I never tip at the restaurant?
0: Okay.
1: This is beyond asinine. This is acetine.
0: Okay, honey, I'll bring it.
1: Are you serious? That's so fabulous! Can you bring me a straw? Like one of the red ones?
0: I can bring you a straw.
1: Take the paper off so I can see that it's one of the red and white straws.
0: Red and white.
1: Yes, okay. and a chocolate right. shake, please.
0: Oh,
1: thank you. And cold fries are horrible. Bring me another order of fries. And I thank you so much. You are made in America.
0: I am made in America.
1: I don't know exactly what that means, but that means thank you.
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5: Cube's Big 3 season is heating up. 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Coach Steven Jackson and the DMV Trilogy face off against two-time MVP Michael Beasley and the defending champion Miami 305 in a must-win game for both teams. Then the battle for Texas as Greg Monroe, Coach Nancy Lieberman, and the Dallas Power take on Jonathan Simmons and the Houston Righands. 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
1: And do continue to hang with us in the neighborhood, man. Mr. X to the Z. There's another legendary story behind Exhibit.
2: Yeah, his cat is actually going, becoming famous on social media.
1: Yeah, man. Thundercat. Wow. I got a show with Exhibit this weekend.
2: Yeah.
1: I hope we bring Thundercat.
2: Bring
1: man. Bring out Thundercat.
2: They're realizing that this cat has been the same cat since Pimp My Ride.
1: Yeah, that's decades.
2: Over 20 years ago.
1: Continue to hang with us in the neighborhood.

0: 93.9 Jams. Big Boys Big Neighborhood, boy. Jesus Sepulveda's up in here. Jesus, hang loose. What you got, my brethren?
1: We
0: got
1: to talk about China cracking down on this AI boyfriend and girlfriend thing that's going on over there.
2: China cracking down on AI boyfriends and girlfriends. That's right. Last week, China implemented new rules aimed at curbing human emotional dependence on chatbots. The rules also ban minors from having relationships with AI. The reason? Well, the government wants people to stop dating machines and start having babies.
3: Yes.
2: According to the Wall Street Journal, China's population shrank last year for the fourth straight year, and its birth rate fell to a record low. While I don't think the government should be telling you always what to do, I do think that is a concern that people are having relationships with something that's artificial.
0: Right, so they want people to have more babies.
1: Yes, they want to have more babies, and a lot of them are just using this AI to, like, you know, tell them what they want to hear, and then they feel good, and it literally becomes like their girlfriend and boyfriend.
0: Man.
1: It's crazy. Like, yeah. I can't have a computer.
0: I think
1: computer.
0: We're going to see more of that, Jesus.
1: I can, because I see how people really interact with AI. They talk to it. They don't just, like, ask questions for, like, a tool. They asked about, like, hey, what is this feeling about? Why am I feeling this? And I'm like, why are you asking a computer?
0: I see people using it more and more.
4: Well, there's dating apps now. There's dating apps where you can actually just talk to an AI and then go back and forth situation kind of thing.
1: So they have sexy voices.
4: In the States, it's going to – I don't think they're ever going to stop it here in the States.
0: Right.
4: Other countries, they understand how, like, stupid it is.
1: Right.
4: But I think in the States, they're just going to – capitalism, bro. Make some money off of it.
0: Hey, man, 100%. I told you I did an interview with Gary Vee, and he was talking about how people are going to start marrying – robots.
4: That's crazy.
0: And like AI robots. And I'm like, man, I can see that.
1: Me
0: you know?
1: Too, man.
0: Oh, she doesn't argue. He doesn't do this. You know? That's crazy.
1: Yeah, and they already got like these weird toys where they look realistic and man, put one of AI brains into that. That's it. It's over. It's over.
4: Like a sex toy?
1: Oh, yeah. Lou, you should see some of these things. Give me a chance. There's some of these things. Some of these look crazy, bro. Where I'm just like, oh my God, some of these are better than what's out here walking around.
0: Did you see that one that was trying to like dance and he fell up the stairs or something?
1: No, I didn't see that one.
0: Yeah, man.
1: I did see that one.
0: Yeah, they're working on it, man.
1: Yeah, it's crazy because some of them have like, they can change their voice to be more sexier. You know, you're going to have...
0: I'm telling you,
1: this is real true.
0: You got embedded.
1: It's going to be to a point where you can pick a chola voice, you know, like, oh, dang, you're crazy. Like, right. Oh, I love this AI. It's crazy. It's going to get everybody.
0: Oh, my God, man. Yeah, I think you did a lot of work.
1: Thank you.
0: You're very thorough on that, Jesus.
1: Thank you.
0: You continue to hang out with us in the neighborhood. Big Boys Neighborhood.

0: 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Big Boys Neighborhood. Big boy. All right, we're going to go ahead and get on out of here. Definitely want to thank you guys for hanging out with us in the neighborhood. Once again, thank you to our good friend, Ari Spears. All new big interview to have him. And he said, you know, some people call him a hater. Some people call him a hater.
1: I get it, bro.
0: Yeah, but we had our good friend, Ari Spears. You can find that entire interview. It's right there at Big Boy TV, our YouTube channel. Yep. And as you're watching, make sure you go ahead and you hit that subscribe button. And for all those that hit us up and gave us your I can't trust somebody who. Oh, yeah, boy, oh, my man. God, they're more developed.
1: Exactly.
0: Man, yep. Oh, my God, man. I can't trust somebody who make it seem like everything is good.
1: Yeah.
0: And then they go behind your back and say, not personal.
1: You know, yeah, for sure, yeah, man.
0: Go ahead.
1: Or mine's the, like, has a check engine light. I don't trust your car. Stop, I gotta go.
0: God,
1: too many
0: man.
1: Lights popping up. Bro. Yeah,
0: yeah.
1: I don't trust this guy.
0: But you know what? The person that's driving the car, like gas, I know what my car does on
1: right.
0: On yeah. Now, my wife would tell you I can't trust someone who doesn't have their car full.
1: Oh, yes.
0: You know what I'm saying? Yeah, but yeah. If my gas is low, I know enough.
1: I know how hard you get.
0: Yeah.
1: How many eggs I got.
0: I can chance it. You know what I'm saying? And then sometimes you got to let your gas go all the way down just so you can find out how much it costs to fill up.
2: That's right.
0: With all these crazy ass gas prices.
2: I can't trust someone who says, I know the manager.
0: Oh, my God.
1: Oh, yeah.
2: How well do you know the manager, bro? Yeah. You know the manager because you go there three times a month, or
1: right,
2: you know the manager because it's your homeboy.
1: Got
2: or
1: you. Like, just know the manager.
2: Yeah, you know
1: what kind of relationship do you have?
2: Yeah, yeah, one of my boys took me to B-Dub. He's like, oh, we know the manager. It's all cool.
0: Buffalo Wild Wings?
2: Yeah, Buffalo Wild Wings. So I was like, all right, cool. So we get there. I'm like waiting for the bill. I'm like, they just keep ordering beers. Let's do it, dog. We get a discount. We know the manager. All right. Whatever. Comes to mind. He's like, hey, what's up, man? How are you? He's like, oh, what happened? Like, I thought you guys knew each other. He's like, yeah. No, I come here like three times a month, bro. You know,
1: you don't know him.
2: I said, you don't know the manager.
0: Oh, he know you as
1: who
0: a
1: the manager.
2: Yes,
1: yeah.
2: You're a regular.
0: Got it. He know the manager. He know you as a patron.
2: Yeah. Right.
0: He know you as a customer.
2: As a cash cow.
0: Yeah. There it is. All righty, man. But thank you guys for hanging out with us. Enjoy the rest of your day. We are Big Boy Neighborhood Jesus, and we are gone.
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1: 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So listen, I know you need this money. I know you want this cash, but what you need it for? 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Hit the red mic. Every hour we got $1,000 keyword, and we just did the 10 o'clock. But guess what? We're going to do it again at 11. And every hour is a separate $1,000. So I'm going to call a winner this hour. The next hour, you got to drop the keyword. I'm going to call a winner again because every hour is a new $1,000 that you can win. All right. Stay tuned. I got Hope up next. Let's do Usher on the way.
2: 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Coach Steven Jackson and the DMV Trilogy face off against two-time MVP Michael Beasley and the defending champion Miami 305 in a must-win game for both teams. 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

0: 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It is $1,000 going towards. What do you need it for, Tasha? What about you?
1: I have my niece that I adopted, so she's going to middle school, so it's school supplies.
0: Yes, everyone, don't have too much fun, because you got to spend some more money for clothes, school supplies, all of that. So coming up, you got another $1,000 at the top of the 11 o'clock hour. Enter that keyword in, and hopefully I'll call you that hour and let you know you won. Stay tuned. I got Hip Hop Array and Wayne up next.
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0: left the city. 93.9 Jams HD2. Everybody, it feels like, has a 30-year anniversary this year. Okay, first it was Jay-Z. Obviously, he did the 30 years of Reasonable Doubt. Then Bun B, he is doing a whole concert on August 1st to celebrate 30 years of UGK's Ride and Dirty in Houston, Texas. Well, now Mariah Carey, she has a 30-year anniversary of Daydream, and she is releasing a whole special edition, acapellas, everything, from that album on Friday, tomorrow, technically tonight. But stay tuned, we get Chris up next. I got Outkast on the way.
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Put it up. 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Baby. 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
1: Yes, all she had to do was listen, pay attention, enter that keyword in, and I called it. 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Your next shot to win this money coming up at 12. 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
6: Ice Cube's Big 3 season is heating up. The most competitive basketball league on earth is on CBS this Sunday. Coach Steven Jackson and the DMV Trilogy face off against two-time MVP Michael Beasley and the defending champion Miami 305 in a must-win game for both teams. Then the battle for Texas as Greg Monroe, Coach Nancy Lieberman, and the Dallas Power take on Jonathan Simmons and the Houston Righands. 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

0: 93.9 Jams, HD2 Hawaii's Throwback Station. That service of Nolan Wells over the weekend was heartbreaking, to say the least. But then we got, you know, some information from the NAACP that allegedly the private autopsy investigation that was done, that was paid for partially by Colin Kaepernick for the Wells family, is insisting that there was a head injury before his death. So now that's opening up all these other theories and everything, but we got to wait for it to play out. Definitely for the latest. Just make sure you follow us because we'll keep you updated as soon as we hear anything. So tune in, got TLC and Nelly on the way.
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1: You still need a little getaway for the holidays, or for the summer, I mean. 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
3: 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Coach Steven Jackson and the DMV Trilogy face off against two-time MVP Michael Beasley and the defending champion Miami 305 in a must-win game for both teams. 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
1: Just shut it down at SeaWorld. And yes, it was lit. I'm talking about Ashanti. She's coming up next. And I'm not mad at these SeaWorld concerts. I'm just a little jealous I wasn't there. Okay, E-40 looked like he had the place turned. And I think coming up, they got Soulja Boy and Paul Wall. I'll turn up at SeaWorld. I ain't tripping. Let's do Foolish right after this gin and juice. Right now, Snoop.

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1: Like I said, Ashanti done shut it down to SeaWorld, and I'm not mad. I'm not mad at any of the artists going to SeaWorld because it looked lit. E-40 was there, I want to say last week or the week before, and that was packed to capacity. It was full. In the past, I know Soulja Boy and Bow Wow, they shut it down. Soulja Boy's coming back and doing a show with Paul Wall at SeaWorld, and it just makes me feel like I need to be out there, like I'm missing something. Ashanti was just there this past weekend. Clearly, SeaWorld is the place to be. Don't spend your money on clothes. Let's just go to SeaWorld, all right? Let's do Nelly up next. I hit you with Loonies on the way.
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0: 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I want to be able to call you, let you know you want some money, just like I got to call Aquisha.
1: Oh, my God. Thank you so much. 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Thank you so much.
0: I'm telling you, $1,000 gonna change something, okay? I don't know how much your bills are. I ain't in your pockets. But $1,000 can change something. It can turn people's lives around. It can help you get out of debt. It can get you out of a hole. It can pay your rent for them. It could buy school supplies for your kids. $1,000 can do a lot. So stay tuned. 2 o'clock, your next shot to win the bag. Keep it locked to go Usher up next. Do Mark Morrison on the way.
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3: Mostly sunny skies and isolated showers today with a high of 84. Trades 15 to 20, gusts up to 28. Tonight, partly cloudy, steady trades and a low of 78.
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